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1: I dated a carny kid for a little while. 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

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The answer is yes. So, thanks for listening.

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Taught my dog a few tricks. You ready, boy? 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Good boy. 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
1: Jada was taking her 3-year-old to daycare when she was involved in a really serious crash. The accident was so bad they had to use the jaws of life to get her out of the vehicle. 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
1: At one point, we were discussing, it was a hypothetical about, would you get a leg amputated for $10 million? 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

0: Kool-Aid man, like in the old commercials, burst into your house and went, oh yeah, you would poop a little, pee a little, right?
1: I mean, because
0: it's like, yeah. Even if you're like, ah, I haven't had Kool-Aid in 40 years, or I love Kool-Aid, you'd still be like, ah, there's a man pitcher in the room.
2: Yeah. Right? Like, do I drink out of that guy's head? 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

0: 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Shark Tank.
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0: Oh, totally different show. Yeah.
2: 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Yep. The Shark Tank.
0: Hi, Sharks. I've had nothing but celery for 4 days. 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I have pooped my pants. Thank you, Sharks.
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1: Mary, when you broke up with him, was there like, you know what? I'm tired of you being dead weight. My car never breaks down anyway. 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